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7: we are celebrating our 10 year service excellence as huduma center naro it was started in 2016 and now it's 10 years we have introduced a number of centers in Narok we have the UFA center that basically deals with deceased cases we have the DCI that has introduced the new biometric that has reduced the time frame of taking the good conduct in Narok we've also introduced the Boma Yangu counter that deals with the housing units that are distributed in Kenya we have the NRB department that has brought in the new LCUs that has improved in service delivery within our center.
6: Egera sininche ngolikinor na imate na huduma center ho nemekumoku.
7: We have a number of counters, approximately there are 30 services that we do offer as Narok Huduma Center Narok. Some of the challenges that we are facing, number one is maybe system downtime at some point, the NRB and NTSA, but as time goes by they are sorted and we are able to deliver efficiently to our clients.
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9: Anytime we raise issues that affect our community, my community come first, politics come later. So Mr. Speaker, it is unfortunate, the politics of out there we will deal with it out there, but the issues of parliament we will deal with it here and in front of the committee, Mr. Speaker. Secondly, Mr. Speaker, the issue of differences in counties between governors and members of parliament will not be played in this house, Mr. Speaker, because it's not only Samburu County that people don't agree, even in the county that he comes from, Narok, they don't agree even with his own governor.
10: Keep him out. He's not inviting
9: any that parliamentary issues must be dealt parliamentary, Mr. Speaker, because when you read the invitation of that letter, we are confused whether this is a joint parliamentary meeting or it is a public barasa, because you cannot invite members of parliament, you invite senate, you invite governors are also inviting community members. So we actually confuse whether this meeting is really going to be a productive meeting or it's going to be a forum where we are going to make noise.
11: It is the members who raise issues here. I think issues raised by other quarters should be addressed in other quarters.
0: Ipangwa na olopenyo lori kalina kwa miti na kwa bungei Gabriel Oliatongo ya wasipa ajo miti olokafunani na kaundi siyana olotongana kwa puna kati doko ya bunge kaya kila olokafunani liwa pali na kaundi itinepuna kero kulia parako ingwe na kaundi nilima ajo mera enyamali ya muna kera mara nake bunge.
12: But I want to make it clear, Honorable Speaker, from the very start Honorable Speaker indicated that it was on matters of public interest that we moved with speed, and I personally had to go and see the CS so that he confirmed his attendance.
10: Very good.
12: I know of course I'm a politician, it's the politics in Samburu which I understand, and I respectfully respect my colleagues. Honorable Speaker, because what is bringing our issue here is some governor of Samburu is not, I want to be on record, attending. What I'm aware and that written to me and that even written to the clerk is that the former governor and a few five or so very important members of the public had asked me, as of course the standing orders will allow, to be participant and follow up the proceedings. And in my own judgment, I consider that there is no problem in it. We are not hiding anything. I think the issue they have just expressed, to follow the proceedings, they are not going to participate in any way.
0: Balina oralekoni lina bunge speaker Moses Masika Wetangula njere misha nipuna kaya tingi siyasa inalamarale nilimwa joki dima yupi isho ilo wapenye na kaunti meshumura doko ya bunge aishekano mba na sitina kata doko ya bunge.
10: What Tetongo you will not do is to allow sectarian politics to be played in our committees and keep out sitting governors. If senators want to come and attend, they are observers, they are not participants, so they should not sit there to interrogate the minister. It is not their forum. Any other people like the former governors, the members of the public, they can come and sit either in the gallery or in seats you can reserve for them, but they are not participants in interrogating the minister.
0: Eta shuna te serikali ya Kenya pe gilone mwayen na tasuroi Ebola. 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
31: 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They are still ongoing.
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31: Now major programs. Now certainly William Samoei Ruto. Nari in the plants. Kiara and Garenaji and Kitengela. 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Ningamuyo immediately after the airport. 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Now in the next around 1 month. 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
13: 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We are now over 1.5 million yolo sila pipe atamurua amo is over 33 years now best Italiano in late 80s
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7: 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But development of the resource na national government. 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
3: 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We have the DCI that has introduced the new biometric that has reduced the time frame of taking the good conduct in Narok. We've also introduced the Bomayangu counter that deals with the housing units that are distributed in Kenya. We have the NRB department that has brought in the new LCUs that has improved in service delivery within our center. We have a number of counters, approximately there are 30 services that we do offer as Narok Huduma Center Narok. Some of the challenges that we are facing, number one is maybe system downtime at some point, the NRB and NTSA, but as time goes by they are sorted and we are able to deliver efficiently to our clients.
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10: anytime we raise issues that affect our community, my community come first, politics come later. So Mr. Speaker, it is unfortunate, the politics of out there, we will deal with it out there, but the issues of parliament, we will deal with it here and in front of the committee, Mr. Speaker. Secondly, Mr. Speaker, the issue of differences in counties between governors and members of parliament will not be played in this house, Mr. Speaker, because it's not only Samburu County that people don't agree, even in the county that he comes from, Narok, they don't agree even with his own governor.
11: Keep him out. He's not inviting
10: any. That parliamentary issues must be dealt parliamentary, Mr. Speaker, because when you read the invitation of that letter, we are confused whether this is a joint parliamentary meeting or it is a public barasa, because you cannot invite members of parliament, you invite senate, you invite governors are also inviting community members. So we actually confuse whether this meeting is really going to be a productive meeting or it's going to be a forum where we are going to make noise.
12: It is the members who raise issues here. I think issues raised by other quarters should be addressed in other quarters.
0: Irubonge ina alena county ya Samburu. 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Murkomen Kipchumba, or Minister Leseriani.
13: But I want to make it clear, Honorable Speaker. From the very start, Honorable Speaker indicated that it was on matters of public interest that we moved with speed. And I personally had to go and see the CS so that he confirmed his attendance.
11: Very good.
13: I know, of course, I'm a politician. It's the politics in Samburu, which I understand. And I respectfully respect my colleagues. Honorable Speaker, because what is bringing our issue here, the governor of Samburu is not, I want to be on record, attending. What I'm aware and that written to me, and that even written to the clerk, is that the former governor and a few five or so very important members of the public had asked me, as of course the standing orders will allow, to be participant and follow up the proceedings. And in my own judgment, I consider that there is no problem in it. We are not hiding anything. I think the issue they have just expressed, to follow the proceedings, they are not going to participate in any way.
1: Stephen Saringe.
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1: The operations that we have in those areas continues, and we are happy that what we are doing is going a long way in making us achieve the mandate of the National Police Service, ensuring that there is safety and security to our people and their property. The investigations that I've already directed to be undertaken, I have mentioned to the investigators and Mr. Amin in particular that it must be concluded soonest possible. And number three, all law breakers are criminals, and therefore the National Police Service will continue to work in the fulfillment of its mandate to ensure safety and security to the people of Kenya.
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2: you move from Samburu, you go to Loitoktok, it takes you to Marsabit. But it has always been our intention as officers of the National Police Service to make sure that all crime matters reported to us are promptly investigated. For this particular one raised, we are progressing very well, Honorable Chair, and officers are fully on the ground. And we would like to make an assurance that we are on track, we have the intelligence, and it's just before a matter of time that the suspects will be arrested.
0: Lamon hoibalunye olobisae kitok lerobare DCI yolotiana Amin Mohameda egaisho kuliomun sa na udo endeba ka Jisamson olegewam.
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2: We will be launching the 500 kilometer legacy Lake Victoria Ring Road before the end of this year. From the shores of Lake Victoria to the borders of Somalia, we are opening up Kenya. Every road we open in a forgotten region advances the Usawa transformation of our country. Every such road is a tribute to the legacy of Raila Amolo Odinga. Also understand that a decent home is a matter of dignity and opportunity. As Prime Minister in the Grand Coalition government, he championed slum upgrading in Kibra. It was difficult, slow, but he never gave up. We have taken up that vision many steps higher. Kibra was the heart of the constituency Baba represented in Parliament for 2 decades. Today, 17,164 affordable homes are rising in Kibra.
0: Lamon hoso modoko ya girebalo nyorais William Ruto eloriko yorubungei Gabriel Holetongo yolani nyotase komiti eseria nita dogo ya bunge kitokolo shole kenyarubungei ya girekili kwa nishoro minister 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
3: Intelligence sharing and rapid response to emerging security threats. Challenges encountered in restoring peace and additional policy, operational logistics and financial support required to address the security situation. A time-bound plan for sustainable peace and security in Samburu, Meru, Isiolo counties and of course Waziri, the rest. I know it at times goes beyond the listed counties. The number of farms and acreage of crop reportedly destroyed, damaged or abandoned as a result of conflict in each of the 3 counties mentioned. The estimated value of crops, livestock, agricultural property loss, including losses arising from deliberate destruction, livestock-related damage, insecurity, and displacement of farmers. The number of households and farmers affected, thing we had also mentioned, whether the government has undertaken a comprehensive assessment and verification. The measures being undertaken by the national administration and security agencies to secure the affected areas, protect farmers, facilitate the safe return.
0: Urubungei Gabriel Oletongo yote nkara gimba na hibirza komiti esereni ya tulosho hele muna joke ya unagebo serikali bali ya sepata na tenkara geseriani tonka untina na kaunti ya Samburu tenebo sini 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
4: And even though I cannot stand here and say you can compensate people whose livestock were shot, because I cannot be reckless, I'm a cabinet secretary. That is not the only incident in Kenya. If I was to say, oh, we are compensating people, that is opening a Pandora's box. The list of livestock we have claims from Meru alone cannot even fit the budget of the Republic of Kenya. But we can always, as leaders, find other ways of supporting our local people without the way we have been doing it before, without really being reckless on behalf of a government office to say when an incident happens or when livestock is stolen, we have capacity. We don't, and we don't have the budget. But that does not mean we don't empathize with the people. There are other ways working with leaders that such people can be assisted and supported.
0: Lomon ho shamodo ke yakire balonye hor minisa imur comment ngara kimbana te jon chere ore na ho meda bayan resha ne mera serkali robiani na bodo ke yakira lagi ne na sara ne ano ro para go lenko be Kenya eto bona yakulo monele mo ajore no operation na ke lodo ko ya ton county ni ana county ya Samburu o kulie county ni na ba shabetu mi haishu henkarusho Naroso Mirtiatua Holoshole Kenya.
4: That is why in this incident that is reported that livestock was attacked, it is believed that part of the efforts at that point in time was to try to recover these ammunitions. But as I said, we can't really tell as such now until the investigations are completed as to what exactly happened in that incident. However, the intelligence reports already indicate that where those criminals are hiding. The National Police will do everything to ensure that these ammunitions are recovered. We didn't do operation because of police, as you know very well. Not because police have died. Operations have been ongoing. Baringo, Elgeyo Marakwet, Baringo, West Pokot, Turkana, all those places, operations have been ongoing, and we will sustain it until we liberate those areas.
0: Lomon ho se modo ke agree balunye or minister Kipchumba Murkomen. 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
5: The operations that we have in those areas continues, and we are happy that what we are doing is going a long way in making us achieve the mandate of the National Police Service, ensuring that there is safety and security to our people and their property. The investigations that I've already directed to be undertaken, I have mentioned to the investigators and Mr. Amin in particular that it must be concluded soonest possible. And number three, all law breakers are criminals, and therefore the National Police Service will continue to work in the fulfillment of its mandate to ensure safety and security to the people of Kenya.
0: Orgitok lor polisi yolotiana Douglas Kancham walele njota nyorgitok ilerebate DCI yolotiana Mohamed Amin nere jona njere iketi lopisani le DCI nka ulele county ya Samburu okulie county ni naibongara na isiolo tenebo Meru ya giranyo kule nga jubea ishu hemburore tenebo na yankarusho na toso mitone na county na abasha olomoni yalo ibalu nye horkitok lolo bisa inerebate DCI Amin Mohamed.
6: You move from Samburu, you go to Loitoktok, it takes you to Marsabit. But it has always been our intention as officers of the National Police Service to make sure that all crime matters reported to us are promptly investigated. For this particular one raised, we are progressing very well, Honorable Chair, and officers are fully on the ground. And we would like to make an assurance that we are on track. We have the intelligence, and it's just before a matter of time that the suspects will be arrested.
0: Lomon hoi balunye horkitok lerubata EDCI yolotiana Amin tankaraki bana rejoke buye bongne sitari la ruko to somitone na county na pansham ekepu orke juado hatu menchan sabake dar wala pale to mono 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
7: Kajiado expected to receive above average rainfall and we have developed the advisories. We are here to advise the Kajiado County residents to take precautions. They need to prepare before the rains. We need to protect lives, livestock, crops, water sources, homes and infrastructure. These rains are expected to continue up to January and February. These rains will be driven by the El Nino. We are going to expect heavy rainfall, and this heavy rainfall is that it is going to enhance, especially in the afternoon. We normally expect lightning and the thunderstorms, and also we expect some hotspots that will get a lot of flooding. So if you look at the advisory, we had two onset, that is the areas around Nairobi, Kajiado North, and some areas in Kitengele. Indications are that our onset is already on. So by next week and next week but one, at least we should start receiving rainfall.
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0: Lomon hoy balunye holobisa ekito lenjuro re hole ngane dorke juado yoro tiana Benson Lubanga tangaraki bana ibirjan chan na grand reshu tena kaundur ke juado okule county na bansha na ngoro kyolomon kaji Samson olegewam
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